It would be unimaginable if we ran out of water. You couldn't play with water under the sun. You couldn't cook your favorite food. You would not be able to do anything without water. Did you know that on average, each person in Hong Kong uses 150 one-liter bottles of water per day? A water shortage might be closer than you think. Remember to use water wisely. The Water Supplies Department reminds you, save water today for a sustainable future.

0: join me, Michael Lance, as I bring you a show that'll take you on a nighttime journey back to the classic smooth FM sounds of radio days gone by. 10:05 every weekday night, right through until 1 the next morning. 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
0: Listen to the soulful melodies of R&B, soft rock ballads that defined a generation, iconic anthems, and the pop hits that keep our hearts beating in rhythm. So join me, Michael Lance, right here on RTHK Radio 3, where every hour is After Hours.
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a very go-to theme. I can think of three songs without searching called Parachute. This time round, Kaiser Chiefs. Daring you up to the news headlines, Junior Jack and Sheena take on the Pointer Sisters.

singing Neil Diamond and others, I think, with A Little Bit Me, A Little Bit You, and I'm a Believer on Radio 3. Hong Kong is awash. Black and white at the edges. I mean, serious cloud framing everywhere I can see around town. So let us move on to an exercise in futility.

Russell, Paul Russell, hanging with, or maybe the other way around, Meghan Trainor. And a slip-in. Earlier on in the programme, we were running a 4:45 club. I was looking for the less popular Father's Day cards. Dada, I thought I'd give you this card in lieu of an awkward hug. You're welcome.

0: The Rural Representative Election Voter Registration Campaign has been launched. 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
1: 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Smoking is also banned while queuing for public transport or to enter certain places. The fixed penalty for smoking offenses has been increased to $3,000. 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

birthday boy Neil Arthur, along with Blancmange, Living on the Ceiling. Kicking off this Monday evening Sunset Sounds, welcome along to the show. I'm Simon Wilson, I'll be keeping you company all the way through till 9. Coming up between now and then, we're getting up to our usual thunderstorm madness. In about 55 minutes, we got a couple of solid gold soul sounds for Sunset. Before the news at 8, we'll run our survey for this Monday evening. Let's have a little look ahead. It's about, things we throw away. What else are we going to do? Well, we'll squeeze in a few quirky stories between now and 8:30. In about 10 minutes, we'll do our general knowledge quiz questions. And if you get them in, I'll be playing your requests as well. But do that before 8:30. After 8:30, no more requests. We do the birthday file and see what happened this day in history. And then after the news at 9, Alice and Al and the Common Room team will be

all his enemy be scattered. As smoke is driven away, so drive them away, O Jah, as wax melt in front of fire. So let the wicked perish at the presence of Jah, but let the righteous be glad and be exceedingly glad. Sing praises unto his name, Jah, Rastafari, ever living, ever faithful, ever sure.

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1: 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New York Knicks. New York City erupted in celebration after the Knicks clinched their first NBA championship in 53 years, defeating the San Antonio Spurs 94-90 in Game 5 just 2 days ago. Brunson's 45-point finals MVP performance caps the historic run, and the city is honoring the team with a ticker tape parade down the Canyon of Heroes on June 18th. It was quite the star-studded finals crowd. Timothy Chalamet, who is basically now part of the team, he actually flew back to New York on the Knicks private jet. Tracy Morgan was there, Ben Stiller, another avid fan, and Prince Harry were spotted courtside in San Antonio to watch Game 5. Other celebrities like J-Lo, who also is a true New Yorker, was watching on TV with another family member joining her on the tablet as well, and celebrated this moment big. Celebrations were happening from Times Square to Central Park, and even the mayor made a statement saying, "Through near misses and heartbreak, New Yorkers never stopped believing. This team fulfilled that hope with grit, resilience, and heart." How they also went big on celebration is that Manhattan's Municipal Building and Brooklyn Borough Hall lit in Knicks blue and orange in colors. However, celebrations also turned chaotic in some areas. Reports of fire, property damage, and 63 arrests. But this championship celebration isn't just about basketball. It is also about the history, the community, and the reminder that patience and perseverance can turn decades of hope into one unforgettable parade.

Je m'appelle Big Smoke. 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She recognized me. She say my name rings a bell. Je ne sais plus, tu es la plus belle. Don't sleep on me. I got dreams, I'm trying to sell racks in the bank. And I got peas on me as well. Been an undercover lover like Usher. I need a girl trying to leave the hood.

another day comes to an end. I'm looking for a letter or something, anything that she would send. With all the people I know, I'm still a lonely man. You know, it's funny.

place in a boxcar. So I take my guitar to pass some time. Late at night,